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2: Every year I discover new things about China and more and more it's getting very interesting。
1: 融汇世界珍品，尽览全球万象。
3: As the expo has grown, Canada has also grown. So this year is the largest presence that we have ever had at the expo.
1: 感受天然纯净，邂逅精密品质，领略多元开放。
4: I think Swiss products that brings quality, traceability, and sustainability is really the products which are going to appeal to Chinese customers.
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1: This is a proof that diplomacy is not about people and connections and in fact the bonds that we create.
0: 以味传情，以心会友。本节目由中国艺术酱香引领者国悦酱酒冠名播出。本节目由中国艺术酱香引领者国悦酱酒冠名播出。
1: China and Bosnia-Herzegovina have built a profound and enduring friendship based on mutual respect and understanding. This year marks the 31st anniversary of the establishment of diplomatic relations between two our countries. I sincerely invite you to attend my dinner party. Here, there is no distant geography, only souls waiting to connect. Like the old bridges of Visegrad and Mostar,Let us connect with one another, share stories, and spend an evening filled with Balkan warmth and Chinese friendship.
2: 我是杨昭杰，我在国外工作期间也去过很多次波黑，我对那儿的美食就特别的喜欢。
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4: My name is Dragana Ostić, and I come from Bosnia and Herzegovina.

0: Actually, I came to China to do my PhD, and right after that, I got a job at Jiangsu University, and since then, I've been living in China.
1: All these people are connected, or with Bosnia, or with China, and all of us, we share different stories. So it will be perfect opportunity, perfect occasion for gathering, for joy, happiness, and love.
2: 大家好，我是孔浩，今天也是我第一次作为家宴助理来到波黑驻华大使馆。待会儿啊，我们就要去使馆拜访波黑驻华大使贝尔扬先生。当然，我也希望我作为今天的家宴助理，能够帮着贝尔扬大使一起为各位来宾呈现上一场让人难忘的、印象深刻的大使家宴。走着。
3: Bravo, Mr. Ambassador.
1: Ni hao, Harry. Welcome to the Embassy of Bosnia and Herzegovina.
3: I'm pretty good. How are you?
1: Yeah, I'm very fine. Pleasure to have you here.
3: You know, it's a great honor for me to be invited to your embassy for the dinner party. And actually, I can't wait now to observe more into your embassy.
1: Yeah, you are always very welcome. Let's go and see around.
3: Just show me around.
1: So let me show you some specialities from Bosnia and Herzegovina as well as some souvenirs. So let's start from here.This is very special traditional gem. It's made in a very, very traditional way. Mm-hmm. Gotcha. It's very authentic.
3: Yeah.
1: I would like to show you also, you can see our traditional slippers. These slippers are from my regions.
3: They'll make me feel really warm.
1: Yeah. So we have different patterns. So these patterns are from my region, Staro-Romania region. Mm-hmm. But these patterns are with so-called Zmijanski vez embroidery.And this is protected by UNESCO from 2014. It's described as intangible cultural heritage. It's very important for us.
3: So it's a local embroidery and brocade.
1: It is. So here you can see our traditional national costumes, as some parts of. So these are our traditional shoes. So these are pieces of.Our national costume is the Republic of Srpska.
3: I love the texture, I love the pattern there, because in Hainan we have another minority group called Li ethnic group. They have very similar brocade and embroidery with some similar patterns, similar colors. So that is a bridge of culture, a similarity between the two cultures, the two nations.
1: Yes, it is. It is
3: really fun.
1: Even despite we are far from each other for thousands of kilometers, still you can find many similarities between Bosnia and Herzegovina and China.
3: And Mr. Ambassador, I find noticed another interesting thing is there are two traditional Chinese characters here.
1: I put them together as a token of our friendship between Bosnia and Herzegovina and China, because these are characters from famous Chinese opera.Kung Chu Opera. So this is my favorite story. It's a romantic tragicomedy, Mascot in the Middle. In fact, it's Mascot of Bosnia and Herzegovina. And I will tell you more.
4: Let's look. This is Mascot of Bosnia and Herzegovina in China. Name of our little friend is Bogoy.
1: So I personally created this mascot several years ago. This is imaginary cat. So if you visit countryside in Bosnia and Herzegovina,Almost every single household will have a cat. So cat is a very popular animal. So the flag, the colors of flag of Bosnia and Herzegovina are yellow, and white, and blue.
3: Oh, the national color.
1: Yes. Then this on Bogovi's head, it's not crown, it's bridge.
3: That famous bridge, it's Latin bridge, right?
1: Yeah, this is bridge in city of Visegrad. It's old bridge.
3: Is that a coffee?
1: Yes. In my country is little. We love drinking coffee. Here on Bogovi's feet, you can see very traditional slippers, slippers from my region. Then on Bogovi's chest, that is UNESCO embroidery. It's very, very famous, so-called Zmijanski vez.
3: And on the left hand is a carpet?
1: Yes. So this is Bosnian carpet. It's so beautiful that many people, they say it looks like magic carpet.
3: That is elegant.
1: Very nice.
3: And the most important thing is, Bogovi is designed by you, Mr. Ambassador.
1: Yes.
3: You are a typical artist.
1: Not really, but I did my best to promote my country. But there is one story behind, but maybe I can mention that story.

0: The feast that
1: you okay, we'll keep it to the dinner. So here we have the Bad Youngs here. Mr. Ambassador, could you please introduce our family members to the audience?
0: Yeah, of course, with pleasure. So today with us is my lovely spouse, mm-hmm. and also my sister. She came specially from Bosnia and Herzegovina to be with us. Mm-hmm. My mother is also here, but she will join us for banquet. Mm-hmm.
1: And I know another secret is that your sister is really good at cooking.
0: She's really good. My mother and sister, so they can prepare many different traditional dishes. Mm-hmm.
1: So for the dinner party, any surprise?
0: I will try to prepare the dish by myself.
1: Really?
0: I will do my best.
1: I think I could be the Gordon Ramsay for this part. I'm going in charge of this house kitchen and I will be the judge. Cool. Chef, please, my sister.
2: Uh-huh. Me and my mom, and we brought some special spices from Bosnian dishes.
1: And the taste of family, taste of home makes it so authentic to our guests.
0: Yeah, I think we are so excited for that.
3: Mm-hmm. So I was thinking that I will buy some flowers. I also want all of us to feel cozy and to feel the dinner as family dinner.
1: Oh, you're going to buy some flowers?
3: Yes.
1: How about I can go to the flower shop with you later?
0: We have to buy ingredients today.
1: You can have our guests to the market for the ingredients. Is that good for you?
0: Of course, of course.
1: Yeah, so let's make the family member a good vibe.
0: Let's do it.
4: Today?
0: Vegetables, different kind of vegetables. And I'm wondering if they have meat here. Yes, they have also some nice meat. I really like these kind of places because these kind of places I can interact with locals.
4: It's here. A very good way to practice your Chinese.
0: Yes. Okay,
4: Nuro.
0: Okay. You can speak English. Okay. We need half of kilo meat, right?
2: Yes.
0: Yeah, and then later we will just mix with another type of meat. So if you can make grounded meat. So it's sliced meat, right?
5: Yeah, two times.
0: Two times,
4: perfect.
0: Okay, how jilla? That front part.
4: Very good.
1: Madame, here we are at the flower shop. What color do you prefer, I think?
3: I can see here a very beautiful peony. It is summer flower, but it would be really nice to combine and to add a little bit summer to our dinner.
1: Yes. Yeah, you are mastering color pairing, right?
3: Thank you.
0: Ni hao.
6: 萝卜，
0: 对。We need peppers.
6: Red pepper, yellow pepper.
0: 这个 size.
4: 这个也可以，红色的也，黄色的也是 baby 的，对。
1: I like this.
3: This is so.
1: It's just like a firework.
3: That is very bright.
1: Yes. It matches the evening.
3: Yes.
7: 本节目由中国艺术酱香引领者国悦酱酒冠名播出。
1: Alright, Mr. Ambassador, now it's time for cooking for the magic.
0: So today we will bring the heart and soul of Bosnia and Herzegovina right to this kitchen. Mm-hmm. And we will prepare very traditional dish. It's so-called Bosanski lonac. So let's do. So first we put some oil. Mm-hmm. So after putting oil, we will put cabbage. After that we will cut potatoes. After that we can cut onion. Very strong smell. I'm always crying.
1: Mask.
0: Now it's carrot time.
1: It's colorful.
0: And now it's time to
1: meat. I can't wait.
0: I will cut it into very, very small. So beef will be somewhere in the middle, more or less. So now we just repeat what we did already. So we will again black pepper, some parsley. We will add our very, very special spice for today. It's so-called vegeta. To put some water, we have to cover. So it should be almost up to top.

0: Now, what we have to do is just simply to wait around 3 hours, and this will be ready. No, it's done. So I'm very excited to offer you a little bit to taste, to try.
1: I'll have a try.
0: I will also taste. What do you think?
1: It's good, it's good. I already got the hospitality of the Bosnian people.
2: Hello, my name is Dragana Ostić, and here with me is our chef. This is Ambassador's sister. She will cook sarma and punjane paprike today.
3: Yes.
2: This dish is very, very famous in Bosnia and Herzegovina. So here we have pork and we have beef, and then we mix it. Now she's cutting a bacon. Often these dishes are made during winter, as it like represents warmth and kind of homey atmosphere. It's called vegeta. It's very popular in Bosnia and Herzegovina. This is the important spice in this. And here we put some rice.
3: Onda ide riža, koja je prethodno oprana i ostavljena jedan period u vodi.
2: Right now, after she takes out the seed, now she's going to make sarma. So here is the pickled cabbage. So when you take just one, it's like one sarma, one bite. So I'm really,
3: like
2: they're so
3: this.
2: Cute. They're very cute, very cute. Wow, you're really good at this. Hot water inside and turn on the... And sarmica. Oh, smells so good.
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1: Hello, welcome to
2: you.
1: Nice to see you here.
3: Pleasure to have you here. So welcome to our banquet dinner. So first, let's start with coffee. Let's go to drink coffee together.
4: Wow, we love coffee. Let's go. So this is the time for coffee now.
3: Coffee is more than a drink. It's a kind of symbol of gathering, friendship, very good, enjoyable time.
4: One thing I need to tell you that is,This pot of coffee is made by the chef today.
3: Chef, in fact, is my sister.
4: Yeah! Thank you, sister, for this great coffee for us.
3: So in Bosnia and Herzegovina, people, they drink coffee at least 2-3 times per day. It's a kind of lifestyle. As in China, tea drinking is tradition. In Bosnia and Herzegovina, I would say that coffee is traditional.
5: So here, as you can see,It's a special way of how she pours the coffee. Uh-huh. It is about top layer of the coffee. Uh-huh. It's very smooth.
4: Yes, I know.
5: So first she puts that one in the cup.
4: And that is the most precious.
5: Yes.
4: So this is the strongest part of the coffee.
5: Yes, exactly.
6: I would say, yeah.
5: Yes.
4: Okay, so let's enjoy the homemade, sister-made Bosnian coffee now.
3: So please help yourself.
5: Oh, yes.
4: But the first sip for me is not that strong. It's enjoyable.
5: It is? Yeah,
6: it is. It is the sweetest, right? Mm. Maybe it's similar to Chinese baijiu.
7: Uzmemo kocku, pola stavimo u kafu.
4: Oh, really? That's the way we draw the coffee?
7: And then...
3: Yeah, but that is just with the first cube.
6: It's like a dessert.
7: Yeah. Morate brži.
6: You need to eat the cube faster.
7: You have to eat the cube faster.
3: Otherwise, it will be melted in your hand.
4: So sweet.
3: For coffee, another interesting story. So when young couple want to get married, Broom and his family have to pay visit to bride's family. So bride has to prepare coffee for everyone. And she puts sugar to every single cup, except the cup of her future husband. For him, she put a lot of salt inside.
4: Oh.
3: So that is a kind of testing phase. Mm-hmm. He has to finish his cup without changing expression of face. That means that he's strong enough to take care of family. They can get married.
4: Then he will be the man selected.
3: Yes.
8: This is quite hard. This is from the
3: Okay, so maybe they can have second cup of coffee, and I would like to use the opportunity because we have such a nice posters here.
4: Sure.
3: Yeah, just maybe to tell you more stories and our Chinese friend.
4: Yes.
3: And also to refresh memory of our friends from Bosnia and Herzegovina and my family as well. Mm-hmm. Bosnia has a continental climate, so it's very different. When we have snow in the biggest city in Bosnia and Herzegovina, in Sarajevo, for example, in Trebinje, it's always sunny. This is our famous Olympic mountain, Jahorina. As Chinese people are very proud of hosting Olympic Games in 2008 and 2022, we are also very proud, although a small country, that we hosted Olympic Games in 1984. So another interesting thing that I would like to share with you, our very famous bridges. This is a bridge from Visegrad City. It's also UNESCO World Heritage.

0: Heritage site, and we have also another one which is located in Mostar. It's also UNESCO World Heritage
1: site. And also that is the crown on Bogovi, right?
0: Yeah, this one in fact is a kind of crown on Bogovi's head. So I think that's more or less it's just in short introduction of some sites in Bosnia and Herzegovina, but we have so many beautiful sites and our Chinese friends are always very, very welcome.
1: Thank you for Mr. Ambassador and thank you for your sister's coffee. So kind of you. Thank you so much.
0: After drinking coffee, we prepared a very nice banquet dinner for all of you. So let's go.
1: Let's go,
0: please.
2: Safety, 天天讲。防火不能忘。大家好，我是消防宣传员。电动自行车严禁违规改装，不得使用非原装充电器给车辆充电，不把电动自行车和电池违规放在室内充电，杜绝隐患，从你我做起。

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2: My dear family, my dear friends from Bosnia and Herzegovina and China, I'm very emotional tonight. I'm deeply touched to have all of you.Tonight, sitting around the same table. Thank you from the bottom of my heart for accepting my invitation and for making this evening so magical. So please enjoy tonight and let's raise this glass for friendship. May friendship between China and Bosnia and Herzegovina last forever. Cheers.
3: To friendship.
4: Cheers. Friendship.
5: Cheers. Cheers. Cheers.
2: So here we have some specialties from Bosnia and Herzegovina and Chinese cuisine. So this is pie, zelenica pie. It is made of cheese and spinach. Mm-hmm. This one here, it's so-called sarma. It is fermented cabbage leaves stuffed with rice and minced meat. This one here is krumpirak. It's made of potatoes.So this one here, what you can see, it's so-called Bosanski lonac. It is made of meat and a lot of different kind of vegetables. And here you can also see stuffed peppers, minced meat and rice inside. And also, almost to forget, there is my favorite beans.
1: Okay. And also today we have many traditional Chinese cuisines on the table. It's a mixture, the blend of the two different culture, the different tastes.
2: Of course.
1: Sure.
2: Here is also my favorite Chinese dish, mapo tofu. So please help yourself. Enjoy dinner.
4: We will have the chop.
2: It's a puzzle. Can you guess which type of dish?Display here on this table, I prepared by myself.
5: I think you made the beans because they're more simple ones.
2: This dish you didn't prefer.
1: Nice try.
2: Yes. That is very smart answer, but it's not true.
6: I would say actually this
1: here. Oh, the potato one.
2: Potatoes one, I would say, is also too simple for me, right?
7: Maybe this. Mapo tofu. Because I like this very much.
2: Yeah. That could be, in fact, I love mapo tofu, but I prepared one Bosnian dish.
1: I think we can ask her boss.
2: She knows.
8: Sure.
1: Really, you know?
8: Yes, husband, he has prepared the Bosanski lonac. Mm-hmm. It's one of his favorite dish, and it's not that easy to make.
2: That answer is correct, but I would like to ask

0: Do you know which ingredient I added a little bit more than usual?
1: It's a very difficult question. You should tell me by yourself.
0: I should tell? Are you curious, all of you, to hear what was
2: that?
0: What is that?
3: Why?
0: Okay, I have to tell you something, what I additionally put for you. A lot of love for you.
3: Oh.
0: I put in this dish.
3: So romantic.
1: It's so delicious.
0: That is why it's very delicious. So please help yourself.
3: Wow. Spinach and eggs in it.
0: It's very tasty. But my mother and sister, they are very good in preparing these kind of dishes. So what is the feeling?
3: Pretty good. It goes really good in my mouth because I can taste the flavor of cheese, the flavor of eggs, with a little bit of flavor of some vegetables. It's actually spinach.
0: Hey, spinach.
3: So they're crispy, the wrapper outside. I like it.
0: It's my favorite one.
3: Similar to the chun juan in China.
4: 是。它放了一些奶酪这些食材。您刚刚说您也跟波黑的这个渊源很深啊。对，波黑的亲戚。所以对这些菜还是非常熟悉的。对，特别是这种菜，因为我嫂子特别喜欢做这种菜。
0: Yeah, that is really very unusual. When I met Frey for the first time, he told me that his brother with his wife, which is practically originally from Boston, they live in Boston. I was so surprised. Thousands of kilometers far from my home, I meet a Chinese friend
3: who knows your country.
0: Who knows
3: so
0: my
3: well.
0: Country maybe even better than me. You know, it's really amazing.
4: My brothers can cook this sauce very well.
1: I love it. I really love it. It is really nice to taste authentic Bosnian dishes in China.
0: Taste of home.
1: Taste of home, exactly.
0: Thanks to my mother and my sister. And they are very experienced in making different Boston dishes.
3: Sure. And thanks for the ladies a lot for preparing us this great dinner. Thank you. We enjoy a lot. Thank you for your kindness.
1: Cheers.
3: Cheers.
1: Jivoli.
3: Jivoli.
0: Jivoli.
3: Jivoli.
2: Jivoli.
3: Ganbe.
2: Ganbe.
3: Ganbe.
0: So what do you think about wine?
3: Really good.
0: So tonight we have two very special wines. In fact, the first one is organic blueberry wine. It's a bit sweet, so percentage of alcohol is not so high. This is super healthy. So the second one is very, very famous. It has tradition over 500 years. They have a really, really long tradition in producing wine. What is really special about this wine? This grape variety is authentic one, local variety, which is called Žilavka, just in Bosnia Herzegovina, nowhere else in the world. Let's try it.
3: Today we have different kinds of Chinese cuisines from different regions, different part of China, I think. This one absolutely goes from the southern part of China. It's a crab, it's a seafood, and that one comes from Sichuan. And that one is a pigeon.
0: I think this is Cantonese cuisine, right?
3: Yes, so it's really a mixture tonight.
0: In fact, I'm so happy we prepared a combination of Chinese and Bosnian cuisine to show, you know, additionally how bonds are strong between two our countries.
3: Yes.
0: So gastronomy is just one of aspects, you know, how we can promote our relations, our exchange, cultural exchange, and this is also a kind of cultural exchange. But what would be also very interesting as connection between Bosnia and China? To mention, so if you ask any Chinese citizen which is above 50 years old, all of them will know about two very famous movies. So one of them is Walter Defends Sarajevo. The second one is Movie Bridge. Because these two movies were the first international movies which came to China during that period. It was like 40, 50 years ago. And just Walter Defends Sarajevo, 300 million people all over the world during that period they watched, and the most of them are Chinese. So that's why these two movies are so popular.
3: Most Chinese audience, they know the theme song of the movie Bridge, right?
4: Bella Ciao.
0: Yeah.
3: Bella Ciao.
0: You will hear many people, they sound on their mobile. Yeah, ringtones. It's just that melody. Yeah,
3: it's really impressive.
2: I can say it's the first statue in the world of Bruce Lee.
3: Bruce Lee?
2: Bruce Lee, a statue in my hometown. There's a statue there already for 10 years. If the whole country could agree, we all like Bruce Lee, we all like Kung Fu, his movies.

0: So Chinese people, we love water defense arrival. Mm. And Boston people, we love Kung Fu or another and the movies from the mainland.
1: Yeah. Uh-huh.
0: Yeah. That's really impressive. That's interesting for us.
1: Yeah, in fact, we grew up with these movies.
0: Yes, that's a cultural like communications, cultural exchange. That means a lot.
1: So we knew about China, you know, even much earlier than actually we visited China, right? So we learned a lot through movies. Mm. It's a great media, you know, to transfer these cultural specificities from one a country to another one.
2: Imamo kinesku prodavnicu koju svi obožavamo, gdje svakdje idemo uvijek. 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
1: It's amazing.
2: Even I najviše volimo kad vidimo kineskinje kako pričaju naš jezik. 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
1: It's really so nice. It's amazing. But also it would be worth to mention vice versa. You can see that we have here Nana and Josip, they can speak very good Chinese. But in Bosnia, you can find many young people who will be able to speak Chinese language. Because in my country we have two Confucius Institutes at the University of Sarajevo and University of Banja Luka. And we have also academic programs at the Universities of East Sarajevo and University of Banja Luka. Mm-hmm. So many young people, they learn about Chinese language, history, culture, tradition. We have also different courses and programs, cultural exchange.
3: Yeah, we do have exchange even at the Jiangsu University. We have students from Bosnia who are coming for
0: exchange.
3: For semester for exchange.
1: Uh-huh. He has been here living for 9 years.
4: He's from Xinjiang.
1: Yeah.
0: So top tier hospital in China.
5: Yeah. Mm-hmm. And when I wear the mask and the hat, they think I'm from Xinjiang.
0: Somehow.
5: And a lot of times when they call the department, they're like, "Oh, your doctor from Xinjiang came." Mm-hmm. They know it's me. But now I start kind of like to feel I'm more from Bosnia because I'm already living here like for 9 years. So I kind of like feel happy to be a bridge in Bosnia and Herzegovina and China. And I hope that all of you can rely on me in case you need me.
0: You can speak really good Chinese.
5: Yeah, I like to say that I'm from Shandong, you know, because I studied Chinese in Shenzhen.
0: Have you ever been to Hainan before?
5: No, not yet. I heard there is really beautiful and relaxing. Mm-hmm. And I'm afraid if I go there, I won't come back to Beijing.
6: No, that there are very good international hospitals in Hainan. Maybe later you can work in Hainan as an international doctor.
1: Yeah. Actually, I visited Hainan once,
0: Haikou.
1: But I would like to take my wife there because she has never been there. So I have to go there with her, of course. The climate is so nice. It's, as Josip said, it's very relaxing. So I wish to go back there very soon.
0: I wish you, if you family travel to Hainan next time or someday, just let me know. I can be your tour guide.
1: That would be
0: tour
1: nice.
0: Tour around with Hainan, discover more local cuisines, like the fantastic scenic spots, and also the very great culture and the humanity that we can find there.
1: Mm. Yeah, Hainan was always a kind of hub for tourism, for culture, but now it's increasingly becoming hub for trade and economy, especially since they introduced that free zone, very important for China's opening up.
0: Sure.
1: And I believe that many people now to visit Hainan, not just because of tourism, but also because of business opportunities.
0: That we have a visa-free policy for up to 86 countries, I think, right now.
1: Yeah.
0: So Hainan becomes a really great place for the foreigner, for the international travelers. And I know so is Bosnia, you know, right? Many people, they don't need visa to visit Bosnia right now, especially for China.
1: Yeah, we introduced free visa regime with China in 2013. You're all very welcome.
0: So if I and Mr. Yang and I invite other of my Chinese friends, we pay a visit to Bosnia, do you have any special route?
1: It depends how many days you want to stay. Mm-hmm. So I recommend you, if you have time, stay at least 10 days. Sometimes when I talk with some Chinese friends, I also make some jokes. And I told them, you know, if you want to visit Bosnia, sleep well and eat well before the trip, because Bosnia is 70% hilly mountainous country. You have to climb up a lot, and you have to go down a lot. But of course.

0: I was making jokes. There are so many beautiful sites to discover in Bosnia and Herzegovina. Maybe I will start from Herzegovina region, from cities of Trebinje and Mostar, to very authentic and so beautiful cities. In Mostar there is an old bridge, UNESCO World Heritage Site. Trebinje is such a beautiful city. Then from Herzegovina region, it's also a kind of old Herzegovina region, to Foča municipality and experience the second deepest canyon in Europe and the rafting there, and also to experience real jungle. In Bosnia and Herzegovina we have so-called Perućica rainforest. It is one of the last remaining rainforests in Europe. Some parts of that Perućica rainforest are so dense that humans literally never stepped in. So it's very nice to go there. From Foča municipality, then I would recommend Sarajevo city, and also Jahorna Olympic Mountain. If you have more time, to visit Visegrad and that old bridge and very famous Andrić town, which is town devoted to one writer, Ivo Andrić. He is very famous. Of course, Livno and wild horses, you should never miss that. Maybe Banja Luka city, which is the second biggest city in Bosnia and Herzegovina. It's very nice. So if you decide to come and if I'm there, I would be very happy, you know, to guide you around.
1: I will. I have been in another city, in Banja Luka. But when I was there, I found that a lot of beautiful places, the mountain, the water, the forest, the jungle, etc. You can see a lot of animals, pigs, cows, chickens. So they are even walking. Wild. They can also enjoy the freedom on the way.
2: So Bosnia should be on my list. 10 places that you must go this lifetime, right?
0: I would say Bosnia should be number one in your bucket list.
2: Okay. What shocked me the most is the wild horses in Bosnia.
0: In fact, Bosnia is beside Iceland, Mongolia, and maybe some parts of Inner Mongolia in China. It's the only country in the world with so many wild horses living free in the nature. We have over 1,000 wild horses living free in the nature. So it's amazing.
2: Yes. 今天是马年嘛. We also have another surprise to every one of you, to my guests, because today we have a band, we have an orchestra here to show you how Chinese people, we showed admiration, we showed love to the horses, okay?
0: Wow, this is a great surprise.
2: Showtime.
0: Wow, I'm very curious about this.

0: Bravo.
1: Thank you.
0: Bravo. 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Tonight, because of all of you, we feel that this is our home. Bosnia-Herzegovina and China have so many similarities. In both countries, you never feel like a foreigner, but always as a friend and as a part of family. Thank you so much for unforgettable and wonderful year. Cheers, živeli.
2: Živeli.
0: Cheers. 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
0: 融汇世界珍品，尽览全球万象。
7: As the expo has grown, Canada has also grown. So this year is the largest presence that we have ever had at the expo.
0: 感受天然纯净，邂逅精密品质，领略多元开放。
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4: As the expo has grown, China has also grown. So this year is the largest presence that we have ever had at the expo.
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1: Every year I discover new things about China, and more and more it's getting very interesting.
0: 融汇世界珍品，尽览全球万象。
2: As the expo has grown, Canada has also grown. So this year is the largest presence that we have ever had at the expo.
0: 感受天然纯净，邂逅精密品质，领略多元开放。
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0: 全球国货之光第六季，解锁更多未知，邀你一同见证。
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4: As the expo has grown, China has also grown. So this year is the largest presence that we have ever had at the expo.
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0: 游万象。
1: As the expo has grown, Canada has also grown. So this year is the largest presence that we have ever had at the expo.
0: 感受天然纯净，邂逅精密品质，领略多元开放。
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6: Every year I discover new things about China and more it's getting very interesting.
5: 融汇世界珍品，尽览全球万象。
7: As the expo has grown, China has also grown. This year is the largest presence that we have ever had at the expo.
5: 感受天然纯净，邂逅精密品质，领略多元开放。
8: I think Swiss products that means quality, traceability, and sustainability is really the products which are going to appeal to China.
9: 把海南的特色带来新加坡，我们也把新加坡的特色带来海南，凝聚全球共识，共创消费未来。
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3: Every year I discover new things about China and more and more it's getting very interesting.
2: 融汇世界珍品，尽览全球万象。
4: As the expo has grown, Canada has also grown. So this year is the largest presence that we have ever had at the expo.
2: 感受天然纯净，邂逅精密品质，领略多元开放。
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1: Every year I discover new things about China and more and more it's getting very interesting.
0: 融汇世界珍品，尽览全球万象。
2: As the expo has grown, China has also grown. So this year is the largest presence that we have ever had at the expo.
0: 感受天然纯净，邂逅精密品质，领略多元开放。
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0: 全球国货之光第六季，解锁更多未知，邀你一同见证。
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10: 借来的东西记得按时还哦。
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